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1: I copy you responding. This is a fall detection alarm, no voice contact made. The location from the GPS is 612. The file says the residence is at 609 at Lichen Lane.

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0: 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We've been requested to respond to the Code 1 call at Sherm's. We're responding for mile marker 142.
1: Six, eight, seven, one. 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I'll show you in Roger Sherm.

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1: 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We're still getting further.

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1: 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I do have a call. We've tapped 67714 at 290 Sunset Drive in Kennyville. Can you respond there?
0: Paper.
1: 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Fire is at 6771, did you copy?
2: 671 copies. What is the location of the responding EMS unit? We're just now passing 89.
1: 6872, was it North Myrtle Road in Myrtle Creek?
2: 671 copies. We'll be standing down.
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0: at this time, you're responding to an 83-year-old female, conscious and alert, times 4. BP at this time, 71 over 58, heart rate is 60, SAO2 is 96, and she's requesting transport.
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0: 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A vehicle ran off the road at Highway 99, having left knee, shoulder, and pain.
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1103, 1135, Uncle Valley, respond for a vehicle into the house at 3637 Garden Valley Road and Rosemary Crescent, Gypsy Lane, and Cedars Lane at 8050.

0: 1103, 1135, a copy responding for a vehicle into a house. No one is injured inside the house. It's an older male and an orange GMC truck that hit the front door. The pier is getting everyone out of the house, still getting further on the driver.
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0: 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We have a vehicle into the front door of a residence. Appears that occupant of vehicle is out on the back of the truck. Everybody's out of the house. We'll be out investigating. This is going to be Garden Valley Command.
1: I copy, you're on scene. A vehicle into a house. Occupants out of the truck, on the back of the truck, and establishing Garden Valley Command, 1903.

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3: 1133 responding. Do we have the location of the where law enforcement are responding to?

1333, I'm called Valerie. Respond for a medical aid at Rose Villa, 2525 Northeast Stevens, number 22 in Roseburg, cross at North Park and Hewitt at 1943. Pre-alert. 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

0: 1332, I'm Grove Valley, respond for a medical aid at Batteries Plus 3001 North Astor Parkway, room suite 106 in Roseburg, cross at Mercy and Edenbauer. 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
1: 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We'll be responding to Batteries Plus.
0: The 14-year-old is scared of needles and may not be cooperative. The PR is wanting an officer to respond, and we're telling them now. 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
0: 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He's complaining of abdominal pain and refusing ambulance transport after multiple attempts. We're going to clear.
1: I copy. 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
0: I copied your traffic to Mills on Stewart Parkway headed eastbound. 1333, it sounds like we have an officer out with him. 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Fire dispatch 6874, go ahead.
2: 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We'll advise him to keep.
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0: 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Past Rose Rose 22 and 9 with mail. We're going to stage until they call code 4.
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0: There's an update in the call requesting you respond to Mulholland to administer some medication. 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
1: If I was there.
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Pre-alert. Fire in the area of Mompos 55, Highway 42, Camas Valley. Camas Valley, fire respond for a fire in the area of Camas Mountain on the wayside near Mompos 55, Highway 42 at 2007.

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1: 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He advised he was up Camas Mountain Road approximately 3 miles. I'm not able to find that location on my map.
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0: 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It's off a gravel road, off Camas Mountain Road.

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1: Pretty 290, I copy. You see us calling the smoke. You're still a good ways out on the gravel road at 23. 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
0: 6875, I copy responding from Roseburg. Officer on scene requesting medical. A male has a cut on his face after physically fighting.

1133, a copy responding. This is a report of an unattended fire along the river near the end of Pressure and Lane. The pier advises it's about 12 to 15 feet in diameter. She can see sparks flying and no one's around it.

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0: 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You cancel medical.
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0: We've located the fire that is on road, BLM Road 28985. The road has been marked with green ribbon, approximately hundredths of an acre.
1: A copy, you located the fire on BLM room 28985. It's marked with a green ribbon. It's approximately one hundredth of an acre.

6875. I copy responding report of a 74-year-old male that's unconscious and not breathing. We're still on 911 getting further. Respond at 2054.

0: 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Fique na paz.
1: Fire dispatch. It's a report of a 74-year-old unconscious and not breathing. CPR started. 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

0: 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The PR does have dogs that are friendly. And it is behind the red barn.
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0: Go ahead.
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1: The road stays the same, but there's a Y up here. One going to the left, one going to the right. I do not see 16 anymore yet.
0: Copy. We'll proceed. We'll go slow.
1: Units responding to Bowler Lane. Neighbor came into the house saying that he saw an ambulance drive up the road. He's going to walk back down to the nearest Y and flag responders in.
0: Can we make it through with the engine down here? Top of there.
1: Negative 1631 won't fit.

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0: 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A female was lying on the sidewalk. She's been there for multiple hours. We have a Roseburg officer out there earlier saying that she refused any assistance as far.
1: Seven four copy.
0: 12

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0: 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She's confused, lethargic, increased confusion over the last week. 1331, standby for second page.
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0: They were coming from the North County area, so by Friday is about 6875. It looks like he's turned on the bowler.
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1: 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Is transporting code 1 emergency. 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

0: 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Fire has been mopped up and extinguished. 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
1: 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Fire mopped up. All 4200 units returning to quarters.

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1: Copy 2914, request from OSP. They have a report of a tree blocking the westbound lanes. Needing to see if ODOT is needed to be called out.
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0: 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Pierre called back saying that he has some chest pain. He's dizzy. Feels like vomiting.
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0: 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We're going to make another pass on 38. 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

0: 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It's a male under the pavilion, complaining of possible heat stroke.
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1: Fire dispatch 2982 reports apparently our tree has been moved. Highway 38 is clear in this location. Returning to quarters.
2: 28. All right, is that 21 on? I'm on scene at the Riddle Park.

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1: 1901 in service.
0: 1901, the PR is reporting a fire on the side of the road under the trees near a residence about 2 foot wide. So there were embers for at least 12 feet along the side of the road.
1: 1901, copy.

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1: 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Was that traffic for fire dispatch?

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0: 6-3-1, I copy that you're both en route. It's going to be in front of A1 rental. It's a male slumped over in a power wheelchair. The PR didn't stop and advise he was almost in the room.
1: Six-8-7-4 copies coming from Roseburg.
0: 23-7.

1132, I copy you en route. 18-year-old male break. He was sleeping all day. When he woke up, he couldn't walk. He's now up and moving, but running into things. He's yelling. He seems upset with the PR. 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He's not making much sense. 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
0: I copy both responding. A single report of a fire near the 99-95 southbound on ramp. They said it's on the hillside there. Flames seem to be getting larger, but was still fairly small at this point.

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0: double. And then copy 1400 and 18.

These subjects are probably responding as you said, your own mail just means for about an hour ago. We intervened and they're not spending a lot. Pre-alert, public assist, Eagle Valley Road, and possibly.

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0: 227 Chicago Bean Route. It's a male. He's screaming, yelling. He's at home with a roommate. He said he seems to be experiencing a mental health issue. He's lost control of both his bladder and his bowels, complaining of stomach pain.
1: Copy, be advised, we're responding from the 134.
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0: Six and seven four,

1110 Jacob Bean Road. 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He's still having some difficulty with his stage 4 COPD, and she's needing assistance getting herself set back up.

76. I copy that you're en route for the medical aid ambulance request only Umpqua Valley Care Rehab, 525 West Umpqua Street, number 107, 70-year-old female with a hip pain after a fall.

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Patient's not feeling well. Routed to Terry's Drive.

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K73, I copy your route. We have lost our own scene. 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

71, you're responding. 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It's room number 109 in House A. It's a 95-year-old male who's conscious and breathing. He's complaining of body pain, and he has a rash from his stomach to his back that was not there yesterday. He uses a walker. /1176/4270, responding, 265 Dorothea Drive in Camas Valley, crosses her East Camas Road. It's a 76-year-old male who's conscious and breathing, says he's very weak and having difficulty walking. He's been sick all week. He's a patient that goes through the VA, and he's requesting no lights or sirens, and he's also going through chemo for lung cancer.

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2: 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We are clear of Mercyville.
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1303, 1333, report of an illegal burn, 3200 Northeast Stephen Street. 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
1: 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They were a customer at co-op.

0: 515. The location has been changed, 280 Southeast Gregory. 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And this is the Clean and Sober Living apartment, but can we provide a good address? Go ahead, 1136.
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Originally, the PR thought it was on Hart Street, but then she said it was a clean and living apartments that were on Gregory. We don't have a good address. 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

0: Sorry, Sebastian. 603. 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
1: 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Multi-residential, two-story structure, light smoke showing from the rear. 1132 be establishing Gregory Command.
2: Copy, and is 280 Southeast Gregory a good address?
1: 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I'll let you know when I have better.
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1: 6874, stand by just one half. 1631, respond for a smoke investigation in the area of Terrace Lane and East 6th Avenue, Sublin, at 1257 hour. Fire dispatch 6874, go ahead.
0: Yeah, can you tap first responders just in case we need a lift assist on that?

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0: 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I copy you're en route for smoke investigation. 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Advises at the base of the hill behind Bi-Mart. 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
1: 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Just for information, you're responding 175 Tree Farm Lane, crosses on Melquois Road. It's a 79-year-old male who fell down, unknown injuries. He has his son on scene that's able to open the front door. He said it's a two-story yellow house. Do not go all the way up the mountain. Turn right on the gravel road until you get to the back of the residence. Fire dispatch.
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773-1333, responding 1588 Northwest Truce Street in Roseburg, across from Northwest Calkins. It's a 73-year-old female. She's conscious, having difficulty breathing and extreme difficulty speaking. She did say her door is locked. She's not able to get to the door. She believes the best access may be through the garage. She's not able.

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6874, responding 126 Silvercrest Court in Myrtle Creek, crosses our October Drive. It's an 87-year-old male who's conscious and breathing. He fell down in his backyard. His son advised that he was almost having convulsions at one point. He was just staring off, was not responding. He's now snapped out of it. He is conscious and breathing okay. They still have him laying down on the ground outside. There's no bleeding.

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1176, you're responding 307 Southwest Hart Avenue in Winston, cross for Southwest Pete. It's a medical alarm for a 76-year-old female who fell down. She's not injured. It's a lift assist only. Lockbox information's in the call, and they are requesting that you reset the alarm.

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0: 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Crosses are Wild River.
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872. You're responding 354 Wild River Drive in Roseburg. This is going to be for a 68-year-old male who's conscious and breathing and has a branch through his eye. The PR was calling from Myrtle Creek. Her mom had called her, wanted her to respond, so the PR was calling an ambulance for her. And she had no further information on what was going on.

Fire dispatch. Copy 2271.

0: 972-2271, responding 354 Wild River. I spoke with the caller's wife, and she advised that he was mowing, and a branch came up and poked his eye. It's bleeding around the eye, and it's puffy. He is in end-stage kidney failure, and she advised it's going to be the fourth house on the left when you Wild River Drive. There should be an old wheelbarrow at the end of the driveway. The address is on the mailbox across the driveway.
1: Copies.

0: 2271 is on scene. Patient is laying on the ground back behind the house.
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1176 responding, 209 Northwest Glen Hart, apartment number 9. 24-year-old female, conscious and breathing. She says she's still feeling weak and pale, now having some left arm pain. She's clammy, shaking.

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771, you're responding. Milepost 84 northbound in Glendale. It's a report of a single vehicle accident. The vehicle's facing the wrong way. It's currently on the shoulder. It's a blue Hyundai or a Kia. Unknown injuries.

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0: 4134 and we're out with 2.
1: Traffic 4134 en route with 2, responding milepost 84 northbound. We've received one call of a single vehicle accident that happened near milepost 84. There was a report of a blue Hyundai Kia type vehicle that was facing the wrong way on the shoulder.

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0: 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We will continue up to the 89.
1: Copy 6771 UTL to the 86. 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

0: 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We did see a vehicle that matched the description over at the Heaven on Earth Extra Parking. 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
1: Copy 6771, UTL to the 89. There is a vehicle at the Heaven on Earth Extra Parking Lot that matches that description. We'll be en route to investigate.

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0: 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She's breathing okay, does have a history of epilepsy, possibly going into a seizure. She is home alone.
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